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I know 100 things, sweet papa, that your loving lacks. 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

0: 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Bude to skladba Let's Get Together, rovněž z roku 1929. 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
1: Now, my girl wants to put me up out there in all that snow. Well, I listened to her argue for quite a while, but that ain't possible, don't you know? Now, she runs around with other men, comes home and tells me lies. Now she thinks that she's got me bluffed, but who? I done got wise. I've been fooled now long enough. Don't come here bringing me none of that old stuff. So come on, young girl. Come on, young girl. Don't you hear me talking to you? And let's get together. You don't think I mean anything, do you? I know myself that I'm a good old girl. I done lost my job, now you won't put me out. Come on, young girl. Woman, don't you hear me calling you? Come on, yeah, let's get together. I really mean that thing. Now, you done met somebody that I guess you's wild about. But you ain't really saying nothing when you talk about putting me out. No, ma'am. I told you when we started to be lenient, see? No, you had to go and put that thing on me. So come on, young girl. Woman, don't you hear me talking to you? Come on, yeah, let's get together.

Mr. President, my dear guest, I have something for your collection. It is Czech-made product.